6 feet of water in the streets of Evangeline. The river rose all day, the river rose all night. Some people got lost in the flood.

6 feet of water in the streets of Evangeline. 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Some people got lost in the flood. 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

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And I just couldn't wait.

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woman whose style is unmistakable. She's influenced a whole new generation of singers, and there's simply no one quite like her. Won't you please welcome a true original, Ricky Lee Jones.

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I want you more than a rose wants to reach the sky. And every morning I hear you say, I love you.

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Some girls are rumbas, they move way too fast, and they can't help but make you confused. And some girls are twisters, they really the 60s. If you don't look like Elvis, you lose.

I don't know why there's no sun up in the sky. Stormy weather since my gal and I ain't together. 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

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Keeps raining all the time.

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And the light that shines in her eyes puts a smile